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3: 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En planes elegibles no apto para uso internacional prolongado, debes residir en Estados Unidos y el uso principal debe ser en nuestra red. 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

0: 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Pues el TBI viene siendo el Traumatic Brain Injury. Romy, ¿cómo lo podríamos traducir esto en a español?
1: Traumatic Brain Injury sería un trauma cerebral.
0: Un daño cerebral, muchachos. Y aquí lo tengo. First of all, good morning, doctor. Thank you for being here with us. How are you today?
2: I'm doing well. Good morning. Thank you for having me.
0: Before starting with the questions, tell us a little bit about yourself. How long have you been here in El Paso? How long have you been working for the Children's? What is your role in the hospital?
2: So I'm the pediatric neurosurgeon at El Paso Children's Hospital. I came here at the end of 2022, so I've been here since then. I'm the medical director of the pediatric neurosurgery program, so I've been working to build the pediatric neurosurgery service at the hospital.
0: Okay, doctor, you're so young, man. Congratulations.
2: Thank you.
0: I mean, you're so young. I was reading here a little bit about the TBI. What is it? What is a TBI? What is a traumatic brain injury, doctor?
2: So TBI is pretty much any motion of the head backwards, forwards, sideways that leads to the brain not working the way it should, whether for a short period of time or some people for a longer period.
0: And this, recognizing the signs and the symptoms.
2: So the most common ones tend to be headaches, feeling dizzy, nauseous, and then not being able to focus. But a lot of other symptoms can happen. So if you're not feeling like yourself after a head injury, chances are you probably at least had a concussion.
0: And this is so important, especially for all those kids that play sports nowadays, you know, like you, exactly. They on a fall and everything. Yeah. And sometimes us as parents, especially Mexican parents, nosotros como mexicanos siempre somos como, no pasa nada. It's like us as Mexicans, go to sleep. That's really bad, right? Whenever you have a brain, head injury, the go to sleep.
2: Resting is always good, but the main idea, as you're saying, is to kind of keep an eye on them. Because if they're not getting better, if they're getting worse, then they should go to the hospital and get checked out, exactly.
0: Doctor, what can you tell us about the diagnosis and the treatment?
2: So diagnosing it usually is recognizing the symptoms. So the more aware parents, coaches, teachers are of the symptoms, the better they are to see that someone might have a concussion. Treatment may be as simple as just rest and avoiding strenuous activity or any triggers for a period of time until the symptoms go away. And then when they're better, slowly getting them back into activity. Some can be severe. If they have bleeds inside the brain, they might need surgeries, which luckily is rare. So it really does depend on the severity, but the main important thing is recognizing it early.
0: Okay, and then we also have the long-term effects and recovery. What can happen in those cases?
2: So luckily, the majority of people that have mild or concussions for TBIs tend to recover within a few weeks to a few months. But some people can have symptoms that last for years. And those then have difficulty just functioning every day. They can't go into bright light. They have to wear glasses. The loud noises tend to irritate them. They can't focus. And if you're talking about kids where they're starting to lose school time and fail exams, it can have a huge effect. So sometimes we need to help manage those symptoms, whether medications, whether changing some of the restrictions at school in order to get them better.
0: Doctor, and right now that we were off air, that we were listening to music, you guys were talking about that you guys have a program now. Can you tell us a little bit of the program?
2: So we do have the Concussion Clinic, which has been running now for a few months and is a great resource for anyone that has a child that may still have symptoms from concussion or head injury. So most of the referrals we're getting from the hospital, but we're also opening up to as far as the community physicians. So if you have someone that has a head injury, they haven't gotten better, they have persistent symptoms, we're there with multiple specialists in order to see what's going on, how we can help them. But we also got as far as the Way Forward Toyota Foundation grant, which is over $700,000 in order to help education and training for traumatic brain injury in El Paso.
0: That's so cool. Ya contamos con una clínica para las concussions, muchachos. Esto yo no lo sabía. This is something new. So this clinic is like, is it at the same facility or it's separated?
2: In the multi-specialty clinic.
0: Wow, that is so cool, doctor. Like, I don't know, like a message you want to tell all my listeners this morning?
2: Is that people maybe aren't aware, because we're growing so fast, the number of specialists and multi-specialty clinics that we do have. So luckily, there is a very small minority of things that need to leave town to get treated. So if you have something, just check with us. Chances are we have the specialists to help out, to keep you here, to take care of you, which is why we all came to El Paso.
0: Perfecto, pues ahí está, muchachos. Para más información, ya saben, siempre vamos a estar disponibles para ustedes en redes sociales. Aquí está nuestro minuto de salud a través de Qué Buena 97.5, algo que ya hemos estado haciendo en el último mes y medio, y algo que pues me suena a mí muy interesante. Doctor, thank you very much. And I hope you stay here in El Paso the rest of you. I mean, I don't know if there's plans for you, but I hope you stay here forever.
2: We're loving El Paso, no? Thank you.
0: Thank you. Pues ahí está, muchachos, nuestro minuto de salud. Voy con música, no te me vayas a ir. Ya regresamos, te saluda Valentín. 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